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2: Gotta get that. Gotta get that. Gotta get that.

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It's like I'm looking

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I can be anything I wanna be, and I can feel the things I don't normally feel. Yeah, I can finally be totally honest. It's like I'm looking

So you're a tough guy, like you really rough guy. Just can't get enough guy, just always so puff guy. I'm that bad type, make your mama sad type. Make your girlfriend mad type, might seduce your dad type.